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There's Bob Seger along with Ted Bennett. Yeah, we are your home for the biggest songs and the best memories and the number one classic hit station in the valley. Why, we're strutting like a banty rooster, feeling so good for that. It's 93.3.

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let's say we're friends, right? Well, I would hope so. So how about we make it official? Give us a like, be our friend, and then you can stay up to date with all things BZD. 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

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We got an app for that. There's literally an app for everything. 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

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We are only a few short weeks away from the Little League World Series. Yes, it's the best time of the year, right? And the 2026 Grand Slam Parade, which kicks it all off, is scheduled for Tuesday, August 18th in downtown Williamsport. Yeah, and then, of course, the World Series will be August 19th through the 30th. My favorite part of the summer, I'm not going to lie. And to see the little kids just get so excited and then get so crushed. I don't know. That's the worst part for me, is when they cry when they're eliminated, because they put their heart and soul into

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The Whispers hits in at number 14. They've been a group since 1964 and had several R&B hits, but this was their only top 10 hit on the pop charts. The Whispers with Rocksteady.

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1: 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And on the way, Smokey Robinson, Cyndi Lauper, Tina Turner. Plus, we continue our countdown for the top 15 hits for the month of August 1987.